0: Yeah, man, wait the town and tell the people with Manwork Selector and One Time Studio, you know. Yeah, man, a purple man so that in a live and living color. So, me, I say, Manwork, everything depend work, you know. Everything I work, everything plug in, nothing I plug out. Yeah!
1: 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Depuis la nuit des temps, Rasta pas qu'à tomber d'accord avec l'église catholique.

0: If you could make him a little baby, whoa, et moi tell it could not be it, boy, I rock girl. Greetings, one and all. This is Danklin representing. And you are now vibing to the Wake the Town and Tell the People reggae program. 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With Selector Man Rex from Ring the Alarm Sound. The body sound pound for pound. Danklin said that. Manas.
1: Yes.
0: Ah, boy.
1: Tonight, nous allons introduire un jeune artiste jamaïcain.

0: Yeah, man, big up Man Works. You don't know it's all about love, you know.
1: Yeah, I just cry every time, you know.
2: I just cry every time. Papa son. Toujours les 88.9.
1: 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Listen, man.
3: 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Watch this.
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